Derby Bay Animal Refuge rehomes cats and dogs and hosts the Nick and Bar Markets on the 1st, the 3rd and the 5th Sundays of the month from 6am to 12pm. Check out the variety of stores and support this worthwhile cause. There's something for everyone and hot food and drinks are available.

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For further information about Maryborough District Orchid Society or to get involved, contact Narelle on 0448 601 947.

student life, of course, from the student prince, the artist Mario Lanza. Have something for you now from the Statler Brothers, and it is The Bed of Roses.

Pontiac, when an old lady flagged him down, a Mercedes had a flat. He could see that she was frightened, standing out there in the snow, till he said, "I'm here to help you, ma'am."

0: 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But the yellow rose of Texas is the only rose for me.
1: Yeah, back to the archives. Gene Autry. Let's move right along. 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

Sandy Posey for you, and Born a Woman. We might have something for you now from Harry Secombe, and I guess that's going back a little way too, If I Ruled the World.

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through to 9 o'clock. And then from 9 o'clock, more the overnight music comes on, taking you right through, if you're suffering with insomnia, right through to 6 o'clock in the morning, when Mike will be in for breakfast as well. Quincy Jones, we got a bit of soul bossa nova coming up, and Mimi Lowe putting on the Ritz.

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1: Well, we're just around the corner. That was the name of the last piece of music. And we are just around the corner to 8 o'clock. And I'll be leaving at 8 o'clock. But, of course, I'll be putting on more jazz, taking you

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1: It's just after 9 o'clock, and that means it's time for Fraser Coast Easy. So sit back, put your feet up, and enjoy the mellow sounds. 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

He don't even know it, you can't blame her. Don't know about lonely. She don't wanna want an only. She get a little wild, have a good time.